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So this song's called Electric Spinach.

That was Jason Donovan with Nothing Can Divide Us. Right before that, we had Jeremy Beggs with Take My Hand. You're listening to 2 Mob Radio 104.7 right here with me, Nathan, on The Drive Show. Coming up right now, going to have a bit of Wham here with Wake Me Up Before You Go-Go.

Well, thanks there to Asterix for this evening's program, The Electro Show, heard on 2BOB. I see with the weather forecast they expected or predicted, didn't expect. I suppose they expected, but it didn't happen. Was it 10 to 60 mil of rain today and tomorrow? Still may happen tomorrow. Saturday's looking good and Sunday's looking good. As I was walking through the park was looking good. It was wet, but it wasn't raining.

Oh, it's really good.

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Got my supplies in a magic pack, and I followed the sound of music, not up a hill, but down to an old

Hank Snow, ladies and gentlemen. This is a song about a girl who hates me.

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2: 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New tone, what's mobbing, bruh? Hey, Mercy, what's happening, right? Ah, it's about time. Let's get it.

0: 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Coming next is the BBC News, followed by Good Morning Country.
1: 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The United States and Iran are reported to have agreed the framework of a deal that would extend their

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Yeah, you just heard, pardon me, I was a little bit distracted then, yeah, but you just heard from Neil Murray from his album The Telling and a song called Rainbow Serpent and a Mine. And good morning to you, I'm Bronwyn Keller with you this morning for AM Music on 2 Bob Radio on FM 104.7 Community Radio. Thank you very much to Tiger and Lulu for their brekkie this morning, their breakfast program. And so